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We're in the area, so we don't see a description.

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Mitchell from 892. Show is delayed due to traffic. Last unit contacting Metro, repeat your transmission. Metro from 892, show is delayed due to traffic. SJ 92, roger, delayed traffic.

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1: 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Rescue 73, sick person, 7914 Chastain Avenue.

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0: 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They denied any medical emergency or need for LAFD.
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0: 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We see nothing or find nothing. 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
1: We are currently on the line with her. 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She's going to come on, see if she can get a visual on you and approach and let you know what she saw.
0: Hey, Roger, we're staging at Coldwater and Albers.
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0: 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We're on scene at a corrected address, 5531 Coldwater Canyon. 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

0: 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We are at the front. You can have them buzz us in.
1: Last unit, was that Rescue 881?
0: 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Yes, we're at the front door. 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

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Engine arrest 84 seizure, 6150 Canoga Avenue.

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Flight 478, auto fire, westbound 101 at Colfax. Engine 207, rescue 889.

0: Metro Light 478, just to confirm, is it clear for us to enter opposing on the Little Canyon off ramp?
1: 78, we just were informed of this information from CHP. It appears it is safe. We can reconfirm before you commit.
0: Yeah, Roger. We're standing by right here at Little Canyon off ramp.

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1: 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We'll head over there and advise.

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We're at the northbound 5 freeway across the Paxton. We do have a small rubbish fire beneath the bridge, no evidence of a tree fire. You can show us on scene at this location.

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The call did not come from 7055.

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0: 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Venture Rescue 7, chest pain 161, Plumber Street. Rescue 75, sick person, 11,000 Woodley Avenue. Engine 89, traffic, intersection of Sherman Way and Bel Air.
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0: 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Discontinue. Rescue 839, injury 6909, Sepulveda Boulevard.
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0: 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We're transporting with rescue 75.
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Engine 18, Rescue 807, sick person, 11

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Rescue 93, OBS 18350, Hatteras. Rescue 100, abdominal pain, Balboa and Van Owen.

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0: 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They need to come to the intersection of San Fernando and Polk. Malfunctioning traffic signal with the traffic hazards.
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0: 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I got high voltage lines down, pole to pole. It's going to be pole number 408063, Mike.
1: Light Force 39, roger. Wires down.

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Rescue 76, top comment, engine 86 will be down by the baseball field. Engine Rescue 6 here since been modified to a cardiac arrest.

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0: 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We're on scene on Cleon Avenue. We're having trouble locating. If you saw contact, Kevin's going to meet us out the street. Could be a large construction area.
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Metro Light 460, 5437 North Cleon. This is going to be a confined space. I have a 30-year-old male, approximately 30 to 40 feet down. If you can attach a USAR component, give me a tech.

EMS 14, Battalion 10, Battalion 14. Engine 86, EMS 14, Battalion 10 on the radio with Rescue 102, Heavy Rescue 3, Engine 87, Hazmat 87, Task Force 89, USAR 89, USAR 88, with Task Force 60 on scene, confined space 5437 Cleon Avenue, Channel 8 response, attack of 18 at 19, Command Channel 10.

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0: 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Units responding to the confined space rescue in 60%, 5437 Cleon Avenue. 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

Metro Battalion 14 is on scene at 5437 Cleon Avenue, assuming Cleon IC. We do have a litter basket operation in progress for a long fall, approximately 30 to 40 feet. The command post is going to be directly across the street.

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1: Battalion 10, hazmat 87, you can both discontinue.
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We'll need DOT to shut down Vineland at Burbank Boulevard and Chandler Boulevard.

0: that truck, Leon. I see. Did you copy the request for DOT?
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0: 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You can have TAC 19 back.
1: Yes, she's finding the confined space at 5437 Cleon, Task Force 60, Task Force 89, Rescue 60, Rescue 889, Rescue 102 will handle the long fall. Taking back command, TAC 19. Can we take back 18, Command 10 as well?
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0: 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We do have high voltage wires down at this location.
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0: 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We're on scene on the northbound 405. We traveled from Valley Vista to Victory Boulevard. Do not find a silver sedan on the right shoulder. Do we have a better location?
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0: 478, we're getting reports of rubbish fire on Laurel Canyon, Ventura, and Whitsett, Ventura. Can you confirm if there's two separate incidents or it's just one?
1: Metro Light 478, we've gone through both intersections and we've found nothing. We're going to go ahead and circle back.
0: Light 478, roger, we're going to count.

0: 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Can we get an 800 ambulance?
1: Engine 207, rescue 881 for quarters.